0: 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It will be treated as the contribution to the living situation in that sense, and therefore allows her the right to the 50%.
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0: 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Ang magpo-complicate po niyan is if one of them is actually married pero meron silang live-in situation with somebody else.
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1: Yun ang aking tanong, attorney, no? Very complicated. Halimbawa, baga ay mayroon tayong community ano tawag dito, property, no, na mag-asawa. 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
2: Mm-hmm.
0: Yes. In general, yes po. As long as they are married, as long as the marriage is not dissolved, the community property will continue to exist. And the surviving spouse, in the event na mamatay po yung isa, is still an heir. So kahit na 20 years na silang hiwalay, pero kasal pa rin sila, whatever is generated there is still community property.
2: Mm-hmm.
0: And also, so 50% yan, mapupunta po dun sa legitimate spouse.
1: Galing, ha?
0: And then the the wife or the husband who survives is still an heir. Tagapagmana pa rin po, along with the children. So yung kung may ka-live-in partner po siya, number one po, hindi siya tagapagmana. Number two, hindi siya entitled dun sa 50%. 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
1: Mm-hmm.
0: But not in the sense of being a co-owner. At least not in the sense of, wala siyang presumption na co-owner siya.
1: Mm-hmm. Now I understand bakit maraming mga mag-asawa kahit na magkahiwalay na talaga ayaw mag-process ng annulment ng isa.
0: Well,
1: lalo na malaki ang kinikita ng isa.
0: That might be so. And also because ang hirap po talaga ng proseso ng annulment. Sometimes nangyayaring sitwasyon is they just go about and live their lives dahil they feel na hindi po nila ma-undertake. Pero of course, magkakaroon sila ng problem with that na if one spouse is continuing to generate, nagtatrabaho siya at meron niyang gusto niyang iwanan na iba, suri yung responsibilidad ng spouse na yun na asikasuhin yung kanilang legal situation and then file whatever case is necessary.
1: Okay.
0: And like I said po, actually there's a possibility na if they file a case, kahit hindi annulment, meron tayong judicial separation of property.
1: Ah,
0: kaya
1: talaga?
0: File a case, na mas madali po siya in the sense na if the spouses agree, they can file a case and then i-divide nila yung property while they're still alive.
1: Ooh,
0: they will tell the court,
1: pwede
0: again,
1: pala
0: yung gagawin namin.
1: If
0: course,
1: the other party agrees.
0: Change the fact na, yes, if they agree. If madali, it's fairly easy if they agree, but if they don't agree, adversarial court case din po yung even separation of property. Pero at least merong opportunity na, okay, gusto na nilang asikasuhin ito, even though hindi madali yung annulment, at least yung separation ng property is possible. So those are options as well.
1: Kasi siyempre hindi parehas na sa mag-asawa, attorney, ay parehas may ability na kumita. May mga mag-asawa na yung isa lang
2: yung
1: kumikita
2: lang,
1: or yung babae lang kumikita.
2: Mm-hmm.
1: So siyempre pag nag-decide sila ng separation of property, medyo lugi yung isa. Kasi wala naman siyang mabibit-bit.
0: Well, they can agree po. That's why po, it's important that yung agreement will be clear about the terms. Meaning, there can be a compromise about, okay, when they divide the assets while they're still alive, ganito po yung pagpupuntahan. So, magkakaroon po ng

0: least pagkakabuhayan or at least pagbagong panimula yung isa or whatever else that they agree on. Or baka lang, even though, or it might even be that they will simply decide na para lang malinaw, even though walang makukuha yung isa, pero hindi naman niya gusto makuha, gusto niya lang na mag-move on sila in a sense. Or at least, and it also has the benefit of protecting assets from creditors. Kahit, kahit hindi nag-aaway yung mag-asawa, at least kung may utang yung isa, hindi na po hahabulin yung kanilang community property dahil na-separate na nila.
1: Ah,
0: so there are
1: okay.
0: benefits to that even with respect to spouses who are not separated.
1: Pero pag na-divide na yung property, attorney, pagdating sa dulo, halimbawa na-divide yung property.
2: Mm-hmm.
1: 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Wala na siyang makukuha doon sa property ng namatay. 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
0: Well, divided na po yung, wala na pong co-ownership. Pero tagapagmana pa rin po siya.
1: Ah, okay.
0: So
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0: Meron siyang makukuha doon sa mana unless there are other legal steps that were taken. For example, kung annulment yung hinabol instead of judicial separation of property, then of course, hindi na siya tagapagmana dahil hindi na sila kasal. 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
1: pwede ba yun?
0: Yung surviving spouse had a relationship with other people and or whatever else it might be, or I was maltreated, and then pwede niyang i-disinherit, and then hindi na tagapagmana yung isa. So there are ways to stop the surviving spouse from being an heir, but they have to be deliberately chosen.
1: So ibig sabihin, may karapatan pa rin talaga yung isa, yung na sa last will and testament niya, i-honor yun, attorney?
0: I-honor po yun, but may, again, that's not so simple because you need to file that in court also for the enforcement of the will, essentially.
1: Oh, that's so, very interesting, huh?
0: So it's yes po. And it's mabusisi. So there are, it depends on the situation of what remedy or what solution is appropriate. Sometimes the simplest talaga is mag-file na lang sila ng annulment. Or sometimes it might be a combination of the different things that I mentioned. So it can be, it will depend really on the situation of the spouses, but they have options.
1: Pag na-annulled, wala na cut yung mana, pero yung separation of property, ipapatupad.
0: Kung na-annul yung marriage, that usually involves the dissolution of the conjugal property as well. So in the same marriage, that will also be addressed by the court na, okay, separate na yung kanilang properties. What's yours is yours, what's his is his. And then hindi na rin sila tagapagmana of each other.
1: So kasama na yung properties nila, division of property, sa kanilang end ng marriage. Actually,
0: yes.
1: Hindi.
0: Yes.
1: Oh, okay. Oh, that's very clear. Mm-hmm.
2: Kung halimbawa maghiwalay na sila ng 10 years, tapos accumulated
0: pa
2: rin.
0: If the marriage is dissolved, yes, that's correct.
2: Oo.
1: Marami kayong kasi attorney. Actually, sa ngayon kasi attorney, uso na yung huwag na tayo magpakasal.
2: Mm-hmm.
1: But let's join our, parang mayroon tayong joint business venture. 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
0: 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Na 50-50 talaga yung kanila. Kung magkahiwalayan sila, yung kanilang share will be 50-50 of the
1: pero
0: of
1: hindi
0: the
1: yun automatic, attorney,
0: di ba?
1: Hindi automatic yun, attorney. It will go through the process ng sa court. Is that correct?
0: They would have to go to court if they cannot agree on a settlement. Hopefully, ang situation is that they can mapag-usapan nila and then they can write up kung ano yung division na lang among themselves and then they can implement it. But if they cannot agree, For example, yung isa is blocking the person from accessing the office na or the business, wala na akong choice except to go to court.
1: Yes, kasi pag pera na pinag-uusapan, bihira ang nag-agree, attorney.
0: That's unfortunate, but that can be really a source of pag-aaway.
2: Paano, attorney, kung yung isa gusto nang ibenta yung business na yun at yung isa ay ayaw?
1: Oo, dahil sino masusunod?
2: Oo.
0: Well, in that situation, it's a co-ownership. And in co-ownerships, it's usually best to offer your share to the other person. Ibenta natin, you buy me out. Kung okay. Hindi po nag-agree yung isa or hindi kaya ng isa, ang pwedeng gawin is you file a case in court and ask the court to dissolve the co-ownership. And one of the options is that the court might actually put it up for auction. And then kung ibebenta, i-auction siya, tapos yung proceeds will be divided among the two.
2: Okay.
0: So that's a possible solution for it.
2: So pwede rin yung ayaw magbenta, bigyan na lang or bayaran na lang yung kanyang shares. Pwede na rin po yun, attorney?
0: Yes po. Well, yung ayaw magbenta, pwede pong gawin sa na-i-order ng court, yes, na i-dissolve yung co-ownership in that way. 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Pero kung ayaw talaga, court ang solusyon ninyo.
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1: 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Property reaching of unions without marriage. 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
0: Sa ating batas po, in order for a last will and testament to have any effect, you have to submit it to the court. So, dadalhin siya sa korte, ipapatunayan na last will and testament talaga ito ng pumanaw, and then you get the court orders to enforce and implement it. So, if you're able to enforce it, masusunod yung last will and testament.
1: Okay.
0: But yung ating batas with respect to inheritance also has limitations for your authority in your own last will and testament. If you have a spouse who survives you, that person is a compulsory heir na entitled to a share kahit anumang nakalagay dun sa last will and testament unless you validly disinherit that person. So kung meron kang good ground to disinherit this person, like for example, you say that you've been maltreated by this person and or you meron pong let's say adultery that has happened that prevents the situation from being tenable, you mention that in the last will and testament and then isasubmit mo yun sa korte for the court to rule on whether that disinheritance is valid. If there is no valid disinheritance, then the court is going to say no, the surviving spouse still has a share.
1: So
0: it's up to the court in a lot of ways.
1: Kasi kung sa last will and testament niya lang yung sasabihin, bakit din niya na kinaso noon pa? Bakit sa last will and testament niya sinasabi na he is or he was being maltreated, di ba, attorney?
0: Well, sometimes po ay people make their whatever choices that they do.
2: Mm-hmm.
0: So hindi ko po masabi, but it does happen na yung situation that you described, na sila ay hiwalay na, nagbubuhay sila ng separate lives nila, pero hindi nila final yung kaso.
1: Mm.
0: So because of that, the law does still allow disinheritance, but it becomes the occasion na to prove yung grounds ng disinheritance. Hindi na po yung habang nabuhay yung tao.
1: Mm-mm. 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
0: Well, that's actually also a limitation with the last will and testament, na kung the beneficiary is the person with whom a person was committing adultery or concubinage, yung law natin actually bars inheritance for that person sa last will and testament.
1: Okay.
0: So I guess you're right and you're very much correct in that sense, na dapat nag-file siya ng kaso to dissolve the marriage before pa. Otherwise, hindi niya magagawang beneficiary yung kabila. Ang magiging recourse na lang ng kabila is to claim na meron siyang actual contribution doon sa business. 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
2: Mm-hmm.
0: 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Mm-hmm. Or two, meron siyang actual contribution to the building of the business or the building of the asset.
1: Mm-hmm.
0: That entitles him or her to 50% of the ownership.
1: Mm-hmm.
2: So, dito, attorney, may tanong pa ko dito, attorney, sa conjugal partnership of gains. Ano po yung mga properties na included, particular po na mga properties na included po dito? And also the excluded properties.
0: Yes. Yung sa conjugal partnership of gains, that was the situation that governed marriages
1: before
0: 1988.
1: Oh.
0: So yung marriages of our parents, for example, before 1988, ibig sabihin, what is included is the property acquired during the marriage in general. So kung merong bahay na binili or merong lupa na na-acquire, that's generally part of the conjugal partnership of gains.
1: Mm-hmm.
0: But there are exclusions, as you noted.
1: Mm-hmm.
0: Primarily, the one is the property acquired during the marriage, if it was by what's called gratuitous title, kung binigay po, may binigay na property sa kanya as a gift, donation, or inheritance.
1: Mm-hmm.
0: Kunyari, during the marriage, meron po tayong magulang ourselves who passed away, the asset acquired from inheritance from that parent is not going to be part of the community property. In fact, that's the same case for absolute community or for conjugal partnership of gains.
1: Oh, okay.
0: If you inherit something during the marriage, that is not part of the community property.
1: Mm-hmm.
0: That belongs exclusively to the spouse who inherited that property.
1: But before, if you inherit that before the marriage, that will automatically become part of the community property.
0: If the marriage is an absolute community, yes, it will be part of the community property. But if the marriage were before 1988 and it's a conjugal partnership of gains, because it was already owned by the spouse before the marriage, hindi siya ipapasok doon sa community property.
1: Mm. Oh, pero kung after 1988, pwede na, community property na yon kahit inherited mo yon.
0: Yes. Unless it falls onto other certain categories. Like, for example, if the spouse, this was already the second marriage, for example, of the spouse.
1: Okay. Oh, okay.
0: May anak na sila from that first marriage. Kung meron silang previous marriage, of course he had assets already, and then if he gets married again, all his assets before that are not going to be formed part of the community property, because the idea is that they're going to be, in a sense, they're being reserved for his children from the first marriage.
1: Mm-hmm. Well, attorney, napakarami naming natutunan ngayon talaga sa ating discussion. I'm sure sa mga listeners natin sa radyo at sa mga manonood pa nito, pag meron sila, attorney, gustong malaman o gusto nilang katanungan, linawin sa'yo, paano kanila makakontakt, attorney?
0: Aabot po kami sa aming website. Meron po kaming form dun. If they have questions, we'll be happy to address if we can. Nasa www.lawyerphilippines.org. And if they have questions on this or other topics, we'll be happy to address them if they have need.
1: Yun. Maraming salamat po, attorney, sa isa namang makabuluhan at napaka-informative na discussion natin ngayong umaga. 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
0: 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Thank you po ulit.
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1: 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Na ang property ko, akin lang before marriage.
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3: 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Hatid sa inyo ng Far East Broadcasting Company.

0: Honoring the leaders, ano, yeah. Diba? So, yan.
1: And then we have actually mga certified trainers from JSI Philippines na nag-train po inside and outside Philippines.
0: Yes.
1: So, as of now po, we have, may sinasabi tayo mga Gabay graduates. Ito yung mga, sa ngayon pa lang, chine-check nila, meron ba akong capacity to train, to speak? 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
0: Yeah.
1: Pero nung sumali sila sa isang program ng JSI Philippines, which is the Gabay, doon nila na realize at na discover na they have the ano pala
2: potential,
1: the potential to speak, to to be a trainer po in public.
0: Yan, oo. Ano itong Gabay, ma'am? It's more on the skills training lang ba itong Gabay na minention po ninyo?
1: Yes po, mga ano po kami, nagpo-produce po kami ng mga local trainers po for JSI Philippines.
0: Which is yan ay isa sa mga kailangan ngayon. Kasi talaga naman, even the, sa mga schools, di ba?
1: Yes.
0: Pwede din ba yan, ma'am, na pumupunta kayo sa mga schools para yung mga mag-graduate, medyo may lakas ng loob na, na how they carry themselves, di ba? 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
1: Yes, no? Po, yes. Di ba?
0: May ganun po ba ang Gabay?
1: Yes, of course po. Sometimes we are being invited po by different organizations and even sa education po sa mga schools po to train the future student ay mga students po
0: and of course
1: even the professionals to enhance their skills po in speaking.
0: Yan. 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Or yung Gabay talaga yung pinaka-primary or yung pinaka-skills training natin?
1: 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So, yung mga na-produce po natin for na as Gabay graduate po.
0: Yes.
1: Pwede po sila mag volunteer as mentors naman to mentor the future trainers nga. So this coming Friday magkakaroon kami ng second mentors bootcamp. So actually hindi naman siya yung sa pilitan.
0: Yeah.
1: Volunteers pa rin kasi of course yung time kailangan din, 'di ba?
0: Yes,
1: consider
0: of course,
1: we're all professionals and we have personal life.
0: Mm-hmm.
1: So, very thankful naman na we have, I think, 24 mentors and 23 mentee na nag-sign up po
0: ang
1: undergo ng mentorship program. Mm-hmm. So, after that po, yung mga mentors and yung mga mentees and mentors, sila na rin po yung, by next year, sila naman po yung
2: magme-mentor
1: 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Mm-hmm. And then, diba, the more, the merrier.
0: Yes.
1: But of course, hindi tayo nakafocus sa quantity.
0: Yes. More on the quality talaga.
1: Yeah, more on the quality.
0: Yes. At saka maganda dito, ma'am, nakita ko doon sa program is, ano siya, may continuity.
1: Yes,
0: kasi
1: oh,
0: diba,
1: yes.
0: Yung age bracket nyo is only until 40 years old. So, syempre, pag 41 na, hindi na siya pwede sa JCI. Tama ba?
1: Regular member,
0: regular member.
1: Pero as kapag naging trainer ka kasi sa JSI Philippines, last FLA, Future Leaders Academy, and Mid-Year Academy, meron kaming mga head trainers na 70 years old from JSI Malaysia. Hi, mother. Yan po yung mga head trainers. So, pag trainer ka po sa JSI Philippines,
2: walang age.
0: Forever.
1: Forever. As long as yung heart mo nandoon.
2: Nasa services.
0: Yes, ang ganda, no? At saka, syempre, no, aside from the continuity, eh, it is really helping the community. Lalong-lalo na, syempre, na-mention nyo nga, lahat kayo, eh, professionals din.
1: Yes.
0: May kanya-kanya kayong mga buhay,
1: yes,
0: diba?
1: We're all volunteers in JCI.
0: Oh, diba? Kaya, napakaganda nito na ginagawa ninyo. So, after that, ma'am, diba, we talk about yung sa entrepreneurs and the skills training. Ano pa po ba yung iba pa? Yung dalawa pa?
2: So, yung pinaka-favorite ko. Pinaka-favorite ko was community, ano, community service. Impact. Yes po. Mm-hmm. So, we go to far-flung areas. And
0: then, uy, ma'am, favorite ko din yan. Oh, ako'y yes. galang tao.
2: Yun. So, sa amin naman sa JCI, we find solutions kapag may problema sa isang community. So, we try to help them to find solutions yes. for that specific problem. Mm-hmm. Or, yun nga po, kasi magandang makapunta sa mga area na hindi pa talaga napupuntahan. Ewan ko,
0: yes,
2: pero ang puso ko nandun sa community service.
0: Yeah, the same,
2: that's
0: why the same with me.
2: That's why I fell in love with JCI.
0: Mm-mm. The same with me, ma'am. Talagang ang community service ang nasa heart ko. Kaya kahit na mag-drive ako ng 5 hours going mm-hmm. to Camsur, Camnorte, that's fine with me. Kasi yung heart ko din nasa community service. And you will see the people, di ba? Ito yung
2: yes.
0: maganda.
2: Oh.
0: At iba yung feeling na meron
2: after
0: tayong... Yeah, may, hindi lang talaga siya by project. Hindi oh. lang talaga siya naiiwanan mo siya na, oh, ito yung project or nag-feeding ka, tapos na.
2: Yes.
0: Pero may iiwanan ka talaga na parang hindi lang pang ngayon.
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0: 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Ayan, so anong ginagawa ninyo dyan sa community service ninyo, ma'am?
2: Opo. So, hindi lang, yun nga, nabanggit ni ma'am, hindi lang kami nag-feeding program. So,
0: yes.
2: lalo na ngayon po yung team namin this year sa JCI Philippines was Sustain the Future. So, we make sure that the projects that we implement aligns to that sustainability.
0: Mm-hmm.
2: So, right now po, may mga projects coming ongoing with the Girl Scout of the Philippines.
0: Yeah.
2: So, nag-provide mm-hmm. kami, nag-help kami sa kanila sa pag-construct ng mga toilets for public,
0: wow.
2: sa mga sitio po. So,
0: mm-hmm.
2: last Sunday as well, we went to sitio Tabac and Tabaco. So, we plant mangroves,
0: mm-hmm.
2: and then nag-coastal cleanup kami,
0: mm-hmm.
2: and then marine life sanctuary. So, hindi lang siya din sa mga more on environment din.
0: Yes.
2: And to the people as well.
0: Mm-mm. Naku, na-mention mo, ma'am, nagpunta kayo sa Tabac.
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0: Eh, hindi na siya Legazpi.
2: Opo.
0: So, ibig sabihin, ma'am, kahit hindi lang kayo nakafocus sa Legazpi area,
2: yes.
0: but you're also doing other
2: outside.
0: Activities outside of Legazpi.
2: Opo.
0: So, okay.
2: Kahit saan sa Philippines, actually.
0: Oh, kahit saan sa Pilipinas. So, okay. So, maganda ito, ma'am, ano. Sana pala nakilala ko na kayo kailan tayo nag-ano, kuya? Parang February or March, nung kami nag-coastal clean up with the Philippine Navy.
2: Mm.
0: So, sana pala inakaisama namin kayo. Pero may mga susunod pa naman, ma'am. At kayo ay sure namin na iimbitahan dito sa ating mga community service. So, aside from that, ma'am, yung isa pa. So, we have entrepreneurs, we have skills training, and then we have community service. Ano pa po yung isa na focus
2: okay.
0: ng JCI?
2: So, the last area of opportunity for JCI po is mm-hmm. the international collaboration. Ito naman, mm-hmm. not necessarily international outside of the Philippines,
0: yes.
2: but it's a partnership outside of your chapter. So,
0: mm-hmm.
2: kagaya po sa amin, JCI Legazpi Diwani, our father chapter, JCI Legazpi. No? So, yung collaboration between these chapters po. So, yun.
0: Mm-hmm.
2: Network,
0: yeah, oo. And speaking of network, syempre, kayo ay member ng Albay Chamber of Commerce mm-hmm. and Industry. Ano po ba yung decision, or bakit po kayo nag-member? Kasi you're already a local organization.
2: Yes.
0: So, bakit po kayo ay nag-member pa sa Albay Chamber of Commerce and Industry?
2: Yes po. Since JCI Legazpi Diwani is located in Albay as well, it's much better to connect with your fellow entrepreneurs.
0: Yes.
2: So, ako po, personally, I'm also an entrepreneur.
0: Mm.
2: And at the same time, volunteer leader dito sa organization. So, it's a really
0: mm-hmm.
2: big help for JCI Legazpi Diwani to get to know and to learn
0: yes.
2: With the fellow entrepreneurs po. No?
0: Exactly.
2: So, Albay Chamber of Commerce and Industry helps us to give a platform no,
0: mm-hmm.
2: to para at least one way or another, we support yung ating kapwa, mga entrepreneur. At the same
0: yes.
2: time, makaka-learn kami sa kanila on how dapat pala nito ang the way we present our products, our services. So, yun po.
0: Yes, that's good. Oh. At saka, mama, na-mention mo, you're also an entrepreneur. So, ano po yung negosyo ninyo? Kumatanong ko lamang.
2: Opo. So, I'm one of the co-founder of an IT company firm here in Legazpi, Pixelate Web Solutions and Consultancy. So we're also part of Albay Chamber of Commerce and Industry. So
0: So sa susunod pala ay pwede pa nating kausapin si Ma'am regarding naman doon sa ano, iba naman.
2: Oo,
0: 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Ayan, and how about si Ma'am Jo? Ano po ang inyong other than a JCI, the executive vice president, eh, na-mention nyo kanina, eh, kayo may sarili din ng mga buhay? Or kayo, kayo po ba ay private employee or kayo ay nagnenegosyo din?
1: I'm a private employee. An engineer by profession.
0: At kayo'y nagtatrabaho pa rin po while you are a member of JCI.
1: Yes, of course. Kailangan. Actually, yes. Ang shift ko ngayon is 2 p.m. to 11 p.m.
0: So,
1: later po, na-travel ako to Kamsur para mag-work naman.
0: So, everyday yan, ma'am, na nagtatravel ka pa going to Kamsur.
1: Every weekend naman. Lang dapat. Pero weekend. Since we have
0: activity
1: here in the Gaspi, so...
0: Yan. Yan.
1: Binigyan ng oras.
0: Yes. Saludo kami dyan sa'yo, ma'am. 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
1: Yes.
0: Kasi,
1: mahal ang gasolina.
0: Yes. At sobrang busy, diba? Sa iba pa mga gawain. Pero, diba, we salute you for your heart to help our community sa anumang kaya natin na gawin, di ba po? Ayan, ako ma'am, pwede niyo po ba kaming balitaan ng mga activities na meron kayo? And would you like to invite our listeners, our viewers, hindi lamang dito sa Legazpi dahil tayo ay rinig sa buong Bicolandia to join JCI?
1: Yes. Opo. Okay, so, ako muna. So, this coming May 30 po at 5 a.m., we will be having our second year Fairies of Hope, a charity golf tournament po. So, as of this po, we have 55 players. So, we are also encouraging na mag-join yung mga golf enthusiasts dyan.
2: Kahit hindi pa golf enthusiasts.
1: Kasi actually, meron doon range
2: simultaneous training.
1: May range naman doon na kung gusto mo magkaroon ng basic training sa golf, so, pwede naman po. May coach naman po siya naka-standby doon. So, yun. Pwede pa natin pasalamatan yung ating mga sponsors po here.
0: Yes, of course. Sige, ma'am.
1: Of course, we would like to thank our generous sponsors po for platinum sponsors. We have Magnolia Chicken Templados. Thank you, Sir FN, for having this po, for the approval, this sponsorship po. And then to our Manila brothers, JCI Manila. And then, of course, the Pixelate Web Solution and Consultancy. Thank you, Press. And then our silver sponsors po, Willie and Sons. Kahapon, kinuha na natin yung mga pang-giveaways natin sa ating mga players. And then, sa Just Try. Yan, kung gusto niyo po magpa-print or magpa, ang tawag dito?
0: Embroider
1: inyong mga t-shirt. Just try.
2: Sa aming Kodawani.
1: Kodawani po ang may isa sa mga may-ari po nito. And then, hi Trish, sa ating bronze sponsors po sa Total Tools, yung kakabukas lang po ng outlet nila in front of
2: Amec.
1: Okay. So, thank you, Miss Precious, sa mga pinadala nyo pong pang-giveaways din. And of course, to GSMI, global
2: survey mapping.
1: Global survey mapping incorporated. Thank you po. And to our generous sponsors also, Miss Press Eloise V. Vasquez, Mayon Photography Club, Engineer Glenn Kasulya, our board member for Second District of Albay, and then Hidden Bistro, and then of course, very supportive husband, Mr. Elvin Christopher Siminiano, diba? Ganun talaga yon. Akay mo din pati asawa.
0: Yes.
1: Si Press, makaka-relate talaga siya.
0: Ganun talaga, ma'am. Kasama ang asawa at ang buong pamilya.
1: And of course, this project po is in partnership with the province of
2: Albay
1: and
2: City Government of Legazpi
1: through the leadership of Honorable Noel Rosal and then Mayor Hisham Ismail. Thank you so much po.
0: Oo. Oh, oh. Salamat sa mga sponsors sa darating na May 30 sa inyong golf tournament. Tama po ba? Ayan, at syempre, imbitahan nyo po sila kung how they can be a member of JCI or ACCI and ACCI.
2: Yeah, so if you have the heart to serve and if you're willing to be better, come join us po sa JCI Legaz Pidawani. This is open to all 18 to 40 years old female.
0: Yes.
2: Oh, kasi baka ano. So, but we also have other sister chapters po, no? So, JCI Daraga and JCI Legaspi naman po for all male na ano. So, JCI po kasi talaga is actually a leadership organization. So, you don't have to be the best para maka-join. So, willing lang na maging mas mabuti pang tao. So, yun, enhance your skills. So, if you think that you align doon sa ating mga napag-usapan kanina. So, we're very open and we would like to welcome you to Junior Chamber International. And yun po.
0: Yan, oo. At syempre, kung kayo ay interesado, saan po sila pwedeng makipag-ugnayan o mag-contact? Any contact information?
2: Yes po. So, we have a website po, www.jcilegazpidawani.org. And we also have our Facebook page, JCI Legazpi Dawani. So, you can just contact us there po if you're interested.
0: Yan, oo. At syempre, pwede din po natin silang imbitahan to be a member of Albay Chamber of Commerce and Industry. And you can also message sa Facebook page, ang ACCI Facebook page. Ayan. Naku, nawawala ako sa isip ko. Hello, Sir John. Ayan. And would you like to, gusto pa po kayong idagdag habang tayo ay bago tayo pansamantala magpaalam sa ating programa ngayon? 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Na naka 35 minutes na tayo. So, sige po. 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
2: Yes. To NP John Glenn. Hello. Good morning, NP. Thank you for having us here sa inyong Albay Chamber, ICCI time slot, no? Thank you. It's a pleasure for having us here. And also, we'll also be having a Pride Love run. So, this is under our Pride Walk national program. So, sa JCI naman po kasi we just don't implement projects. We align it to our national programs po, no? Mm-hmm. So, madami siya. So, last April, we also had our JCI week. So, it's a week-long celebration of JCI chapters all around the Philippines. So, ito naman po, JCI Love Pride Love Run. So, this coming June 28 po, in partnership with After Hours Production. So, baka mag-ano ngayon ng ating running community, very active.
0: Yes.
2: So, if you like po, you can join us. And yun. So, more of our announcement naman po for trainings, nandun po sa aming website and sa aming Facebook page.
0: So, dun lang kayo para maging updated po kayo sa kanilang website or sa kanilang FB page. Ayan, Ma'am Josephine, any other things po that you would like to inform our public today?
1: Of course, I would like to thank all the sponsors nga ng mga activity natin. And magandang umaga at binabati po namin ang mga JCI Legaspi Dawani Board of Directors and members and of course lahat ng bumubuo po ng JCI Philippines through under the leadership of NP Attorney Patrick Maglinao. And of course gusto ko lang i-shout out ang aming NSDD 2026 NSDD Heaven Peña Florida. Nandito po sila on Sunday para magbigay po ng training din sa
0: Wow.
1: Diet po.
0: Ngayon. Yes. Oo. Kaya thank you so much po sa ating mga taga JCI at please feel free to contact them if you're interested to join JCI Legazpi Dawani and of course Albay Chamber of Commerce and Industry. Ayan, marami pong salamat ulit, Ma'am Clarice, the president of JCI Legazpi Dawani, and of course kay Ma'am Josephine, ang executive vice president ng JCI Legazpi. Magandang araw po sa inyo at salamat sa pagbisita sa atin ngayong umagang ito. Ayan, ayaw nila mag-bye.
2: Thank you so much.
0: 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Ito po ay magandang reminder para sa atin that God is in control even when life feels out of control. At yan po ang ating salita ng Diyos from Psalm 46, chapter 46, verse 10. 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And it's now 9:25 in the morning at susunod na po ang Family Matters with our young ones. 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Ito po ang FEBC Bicol, ang Care 104.3 The Way FM. 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

0: 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And syempre po, ito pa rin ang Music and Chat Recharge dito po sa FABC Bicol Care 104.3 The Way FM. 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And we are broadcasting mula po dito sa Maharlika Highway, Rimbay, Legazpi City. And ako si Mel, dito na tayo sa ating Music Trivia.
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Siyempre pa ang ating pong featured artist for this afternoon's music trivia is none other than Zach Tabudlo. Siya ay pinanganak noong December 6, 2001. Siyempre, isa siyang Filipino singer and songwriter. At siya ay currently nakasigned with Mercury Records. He was first seen as a contestant on the first season of The Voice Kids under Bamboo Manyalak's mentorship, where he was eliminated in the competition's second round. He later began his musical career in 2018 before he rose to fame in 2020 when he joined MCA Music, now UMG Philippines, through sub-label Island Records Philippines. His debut single, Nangangamba, was released in 2020. His song, Binibini or Young Woman, released in 2021, broke a record as the top local song on Spotify's Philippines charts. His debut album episode was released on October 15, 2021. And his track, Paano or How, became the longest-running number one OPM song on Spotify Philippines, the first number one song to debut on Billboard Philippines song chart, and charted on another Southeast Asian countries, including Malaysia, Thailand, and Vietnam. In 2022, Tabudlo became one of the artists signed to the Republic Records Philippines label under UMG Philippines. Noong February 2022, he performed at the Expo 2020 Dubai, and the following year, he released his track Akin Ka, or You Are Mine, in anticipation of his second studio album, Zach. For All released on February 14, aside from For All, he also released another album, The Third Time's a Charm, that year. And siya nga pala po ay, of course, ang kanyang kapanganakan nga noong December 6, 2001 sa isang music-loving family. At ang kanyang tatay pala ay member ng isang band during his college days, where or while his sister and grandmother also possessed singing talents. His mother, a hotel singer, gave him a guitar which he learned to play by watching YouTube videos lang. Galing. Of course, sa kanyang music career, mga competition na dinaluhan niya. Ayan. At the age of 10, Tabudlo competed and became the finalist on the televised talent competition Talentadong Pinoy. In 2014, at age 12, he auditioned for the first time for the season or first season of The Voice Kids with Maroon 5's Sunday Morning. Only Bamboo Manyalak turned his chair, making him Tabudlo's coach by default. He advanced to the battle rounds where he, Romel Bautista, and Jem Kapalad performed the Jackson's 5, I'll Be There. Kapalad advanced while Tabudlo and Bautista were eliminated. Si Tabudlo po ay described as having powerful and soulful vocals. His vocals are also multi-range, capable of going up to falsetto, and he blends genres such as R&B, rock, soft, funk, and vocally driven pop. And when writing songs, Tabudlo often focuses on his experiences. And for his album Zach For All, he focused instead on a specific sound and feel that he wanted. The songs he wrote are often described as hugot songs, deeply emotional songs, making them relatable for audiences. And ang kanyang personal life naman po, she is currently in a relationship with his non-showbiz girlfriend. And his girlfriend is the subject of his songs Pulso and Feel This Way. He lives with two bulldogs din. Ay, grabe naman pala. In 2020, alam niyo ba, nag-start siya ng kanyang college at the University of Perpetual Health in Las Piñas, and he was in his first year college studying mass communication when he had to stop schooling as he got busier with his music career.
Ito na yung history behind or story behind the song Paano. 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Saan we don't just give you music, we also give you inspiration and information. 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